All right. Welcome to the show, guys. I'm sorry. I'm sitting here talking, not pushing the microphone button. What a jackwagon. Well, welcome to the Classic B-Side Show right here on Digital Revolution Radio. I'm your host, Jimmy D. Hey, we have a new listener tonight. His name is Bradford. He's out of Floral City, Florida. We want to welcome him with open arms. I have three songs for him to play, and we're going to play the first one next, and then we're going to split it up through the rest of the show. Hope everybody had a good week. Mine is, I didn't think I was going to make the show tonight. I usually get off work at 3. Boss told me at 2:15, I got to run in Tampa to pick up a truck. On the way there, we had a tsunami. That's what it felt like. We had a bad rainstorm, major accident on Route 75. Shut it down for an hour. Make a long story short, got there to pick up the truck. Wasn't ready. Had to drive all the way back. Got home at about 7:45. So still not finished programming the show, but I got enough to get me through the first hour and a half or so. Yeah, so I hope everybody had a good week. Just sit back and relax. I got some good tunes. Send your requests to the messenger on Facebook, Classic B-Side Chat. And if I got it, I'll play it. All right, here's Bradford's first song. It's Peter Frampton, Little Do You Feel Like We Do, right here on the Classic B-Side Show.

And that one was some Mike out there in Long Island. Hey, welcome to the show, Mike. Appreciate you. Right here on the Classic B-Side.

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1: Hey, welcome back to the show. See, the chat is awakening up. We got a few members on there tonight. We got Brenda, we got Kevin, we got Bradford. We got Mike, actually, out there, but he's got an Android phone. For some reason, he can't get on the chat. If you have an iPhone, you can get on the chat, right? Messenger, Classic B-Side chat. Hit me up with some songs. I'll get them on there if I got them. So, what's new? Not much here. Just working like a dog. Need to, a real good friend told me I gotta slow down. I'm afraid to slow down. I don't want to, you just get, I don't know. You get sick, I think. So I'm not stressing. I'm stressing a little bit, but hey, we all got stress in life. But anyway, yeah, good show tonight. We got some America coming up. We got some Badfinger, James Gang. Haven't heard that. Heard him in a while. What's his name? Oh God, I just totally lost it. We'll be playing Bunk 49 from the James Gang. God, he's from the Eagles. What's his name? Anyway, I'm not going to waste time sitting there and trying to figure out. It'll come to me. But got some Rush. We got some Fleetwood Mac again. We got some Ozzy. So got some tunes, man. Hit me up. I'll play them for you. And you're listening to us loud and clear right here on DigitalRevolutionRadio.com. If you like what you hear, you go on the website. We got a little yellow button. Hit that button. You know, you can make a little donation, $5, $2, whatever. It helps out the owner of the station to pay for all the licensing, yeah, can't talk, and all the rights to the music, which I contribute every month. I give her as much as I could. I can. So, no big deal. Just sit back and enjoy the tunes. Throw me some songs. And again, if I got them, I'll play them for you. Here's a little Foreigner. It's called Girl on the Moon.

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1: Welcome back to the show. Here's a little ELO from my sister Denise. Love you, sister.

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What a jack. Anyway, thanks, Mike. 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

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I don't know what happened. I'll try it again. See what happens. Hang on. I don't know. Well, you listen to the classic B-side, and something just took a crap here. So, excuse my language. Let's try it again.

Yep, it's going to happen again. 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It just... I don't know. Sorry, Brenda. All right. Here's one. It's Ordinary Man, Elton John, and Ozzy Osbourne. Sorry, Brenda.

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1: Hey, welcome back. Welcome back. Sorry about the glitch there, Brenda. I don't know what the hell happened to that song. I got to see if I can get that fixed. But anyway, yeah, it's been a crazy week. Hope you guys are doing good. We got a request for Rebel Rebel for Brenda. That's coming up right after I stop talking. We got some Dan Fogelberg. The song is called Missing You. I'm not sure. I didn't cue it up. I didn't listen to it. It's for a girl named April out in South Georgia. So just sit back and check it out. I never heard of it. Maybe I did. I don't know. But I do have it, April, so we'll get it on for you. All right, Brenda, here it is. Have a good night. We'll catch you next week, maybe, if you're not going to get up so early. Here's a little Rebel Rebel.

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1: Hey, welcome back to the show. We're about to end it tonight a little bit early. I got to get up at 5:30, so catch you all next week, man. I appreciate y'all. If you got requests during the week that come to your mind, send them to me on this link here, this chat. Messenger. Classic B-Side chat room. And I'll put them in the... I'll queue them up and get them ready for next week. All right, man. Here's a little Alan Parsons. I'm just going to fade out with it. Catch y'all next week. Appreciate y'all.

0: Hello, welcome to Midnight Madness Radio, episode 381. And I am Michael Tiffany coming to you from Enid, Oklahoma. Well, the ISSA Awards are coming up in August, and Midnight Madness is the finalist. So I will keep you informed on how it is going. Well, let's get it rocking on the number two radio show in the USA, Midnight Madness Radio. But first, a word for all Oklahomans from Rhonda Eastman for Corporation Commissioner 2026.
1: My name is Rhonda Eastman. 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I vow to protect our land and water through the oversight of public utilities and prevent exploitation from high energy and water consuming industries. I want to ensure that large industry does not create harm to people or other businesses through pollution or by increasing demand and cost for resources. I want to ensure that all energy production is done clean and safely to preserve our state for the future. Vote Rhonda Eastman for Corporation Commission.
0: So, let's get it rocking on the number two radio show in the USA. 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

0: Listen as a silence takes over. 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
1: Awaken. 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
2: Next up, I have Frank Palenjad with his Vampire EP.

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1: Achilles. 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
0: Achilles. I'll remember the name.

0: 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You hear it here. Loud.
1: It's going?
2: Yes.
1: It's a beautiful day out.
3: Sometimes.
1: Sometimes.
3: What's the matter for you? Did you hear about the AI thing?
1: Which one?
3: The one with the thing.
1: The one with the thing?
3: The thing with the, you know, whatchamacallit, no? Marco, what
1: sure.
3: Are you typing? Are you messaging your girlfriend while you're talking to us?
1: Yes.
3: Marco, we said no porn during the show.
1: I can't help it.
3: Marco?
1: I can't help it. I have an addiction.
3: Listen, there's places you can go for help for that, Marco, you know? But what kind of porn are you watching? Can I see?
1: Magic porn.
3: Magic porn. You're in your cosplay, man. What's going on with that? So speaking of cosplay, what do we have today?
1: We are featuring four great bands.
3: Four?
1: Yeah, four.
3: Uh-oh.
1: Yeah.
3: Like last week. This is getting redundant. Is it four every week?
1: Sometimes three.
3: As long as the flavors are different. Otherwise, it'd be like...
1: Flavors are very different today.
3: Okay, what do we got? We got some Colombian on the menu.
1: We've
3: today?
1: Got Colombian. Yeah.
3: Oh, wow. We what? Okay.
1: Yeah. What we else? Got some Colombian. Symphonic metal.
3: Symphonic metal from Colombia.
1: Yeah.
3: Like, oh, Dark Shadow.
1: Dark Shadow.
3: Spacey.
1: Exactly.
3: It's a very spacey, Marco.
1: Yes. And then we've got Corners of Sanctuary with...
3: Are you putting me in a corner, Marco?
1: No.
3: Where are they from?
1: They are. Philly.
3: Philly?
1: From the cheesesteak. From the cheesesteak factory.
3: All right. Now I'm hungry.
1: Yep.
3: What do we got in the fridge? How many what else?
1: We got the Spent Priests.
3: Yes. Oh, this one's a good one. I heard this one. It's a very, very nice one. You gotta like it.
1: And then last but not least, we've got...
3: Brother Venus. Yeah. Brother Venus is awesome.
1: They are from...
3: Belgrade, Montana. Something, there's a disjoint in that name. Belgrade,
1: Belgrade, Montana.
3: There's that many immigrants from there, so we're just gonna call it that. Kind of like that London, New London in Texas and Ontario. You know what? Stop texting your girlfriend. Is it the hooker? You calling a hooker?
1: Yes.
3: Marco, is that why your zipper's open?
1: Always.
3: Dude, get your hand out of your pants. Let's go. Come on, Marco.
1: Yeah.
3: Messaging your girlfriend.
1: Give me a second.
3: Is it whatever she is?
1: No.
3: Okay. The honey bunny from the money.
1: Yeah.
3: Okay. Can we please leave the honey bunny from the money and do the thing?
1: Sure.
3: Tell us about Bogota, Marco.
1: All right. Bogota's Symphonic Metal Warriors dropped the most defiant anthem of 2026.
3: Symphonic Metal Warriors.
1: Yeah.
3: Symphonic Metal. I like that name.
1: Through Blood or Glory will make your fist clench.
3: Is it like that tra-la-la-la-la guy with metal music in the background?
1: Maybe it is.
3: Do you know that? Do you guys know about that tra-la-la-la guy? He's like, he's got billions of views.
1: Maybe. All right. Dark Shadows unleashed Through Blood or Glory with the defiant new single from their sophomore album, Chapter 2, Celestial Bodies, following Black or White. This symphonic power metal anthem channels resistance against oppression, warning that freedom must never be lost. With faster pacing, epic choruses, and thunderous orchestration.
3: Thunderous orchestration.
1: Yes.
3: Coming out of the bathroom? Is that it? You're unleashing the thunder?
1: The Bogota-based band delivers the battle of cry of liberation.
3: Right.
1: Blood or glory, never submission.
3: Never?
1: For fans of Nightwish, Camelot, and Symphony X, you're definitely going to like this one.
3: So we got Metal Warriors, Camelot, Nightwish, Dark Shadow from Colombia. This sounds deadly. Let's hear it. I'm sure if we survive, guys, we will be back if we survive.
1: Press play, Sam.
3: Why? No, it's your job to press play. It's not my job.
1: Okay.
3: We are in Quebec, and I must say, it's not my job.
1: Okay.
3: Wait, we don't have a union. I can't say that.
1: No, we are definitely not unionized.
3: I want a union. All right, let's go. So that our company get ruined and we go bankrupt. Okay. Press play, Marco.

0: And we're back.
1: Are you done with the porn, Marco?
0: Nope.
1: Now I know what to buy you for Christmas. One of those blow-up dolls that sits up. Although now they have AI ones. Have you seen the AI blow-up dolls?
0: No.
1: No? Yeah, she talks back. Although that might be a headache.
0: That might be a headache more than anything else.
1: It's like you kind of get one of those because you don't want her, it, to talk back. But
0: exactly.
1: Her, not it. Don't call them it.
0: No.
1: Marco, that's rude. Okay, anyway. So stop talking to your... Dude, we're about to go to Philadelphia with Philly cheesesteak. Go wash your hands. Don't eat with your, your hands out of your pants. From Philly, right next to the cheesecake plate. Not cheesecake, cheesesteak. Right. Now I'm hungry, goddammit. So corners of Sanctuary, they have just waged war on the skies. Crimson Sky, it's a battle cry. Another battle mark. These Ooh. Guys is metal warriors, right? So traditional metal outfit, Corners of Sanctuary, they are there back with Crimson Sky, commanding a new single that marks the band's first original material. And it's following the deluxe digital release from 2023, taking cover. The digital copy of the CD reissue in 2015, Metal Machine. Yeah, Metal Machine.
0: Oh.
1: It's like a machine, man.
0: It's like a machine.
1: Okay, so Crimson Sky takes listeners on a cinematic musical journey into the heart of honor and loyalty, the two essential components that drive the spirit of the warrior to fight fearlessly in the name of justice.
0: Oh.
1: To infinity and beyond. It's a mystic, timeless tale of courage, clarity, chivalry, and the strength of character, delivered with soaring vocal hooks, as traditionally known from Corners of Sanctuary. Thundering rhythms, typical signature of Corners, COS, I guess we call them, and the kind of triumphant, larger-than-life songwriting that defined the genre's golden era. Mick Michaels really delivers on this one. Shall we?
0: Shall we?
1: We shall.
0: I'll press play.
1: To the battle, Marco.
0: To the battle?
1: Are you ready?
0: I am
1: Are
0: definitely
1: you dressed
0: ready.
1: Up?
0: I am dressed up.
1: Okay, now let go the sword that's in your pants and press play. We need to disinfect that button after, I think.

0: Remember more than me.
1: Rocco, are you spent?
2: I'm spent.
1: Spent.
2: Spent. And the spent priests are back.
1: Yes.
2: Yes.
1: Spent.
2: They are. The spent priests just drag their darkest thoughts into the light, and it hits like a wrecking ball, Sam.
1: That's the spent priest for you.
2: Yep.
1: Yep.
2: Brooklyn's the spent priest deliver their rarest statement yet with Problem Attic, a blunt force alt rock reckoning.
1: I think it's supposed to be pronounced problematic.
2: What did I say?
1: Problem Attic. Problematic. Like more fluent.
2: Yeah.
1: Is that pizza place still around from now? Now I want Philly cheesesteak.
2: Philly cheesesteak?
1: Yeah, man.
2: We should put your order in with the spent priests.
1: That's right.
2: Maybe they'll send you up there's a Gino sub.
1: But there's gonna be a problem with the attic. But, all right, let's go. What else is going on? Oh yeah, you know the YouTube has a problem with the spent priests. Did you hear about that one? And so every time we come to promote their videos on YouTube, YouTube flags it for some illegal content. So the first one was they had used some random imagery and there was some blood. There was a knife and there was blood. It was all cartoon stuff, but YouTube was like, no, we don't promote aggression, we don't do this, we don't do that, you are not allowed to run ads with this video, you're not allowed to promote it. So they cut us off on that one. And now this one, we made sure that there are no knives, no blood, no nothing, just no violence whatsoever. And but there is like a mosh pit, you know, like a big intense mosh pit.
2: Okay.
1: They flagged the video again, they're not allowed to promote it. So we might edit the video. We'll see. We're trying to rebuttal them, but
2: all right.
1: You know, arguing with YouTube is like talking to a wall. But you know,
2: right.
1: the most amazing support that doesn't exist.
2: 100%.
1: Anyway, yeah. So what about this song?
2: So
1: bananas.
2: La la la
1: la la la la la la la. Blunt force, typical spent priests, self-destruction, failed fixes, exhausting cycle of being the problem that we can't solve.
2: Yep. Yep. Rift heavy.
1: Yep.
2: Brutally self-aware and darky confessional. A track sits at the crossroads of Queens of the Stone Age, Desert Menace, and Nirvana. Road tested across New York, New Jersey, and Ireland. This is the spent priest unfiltered. Turn it up, Sam. Turn it up.
1: Well, last time I turned it up, you turned it back down.
2: No.
1: Yes.
2: No.
1: Yes.
2: Okay.
1: But don't touch the... You didn't wash your hands. Don't touch the play button. I'm going to play.
2: Okay.
1: Where's the alcohol?

0: rebel soul, I held my ground.
1: Time for the brother from another mother.
2: Oh, yes. Brother Venus.
1: Brother Venus, yes.
2: Isn't Venus a planet?
1: It's a planet.
2: Because
1: I always thought Venus was like ladies' planet.
2: Yes, me too.
1: It's turning out to be a brother.
2: Is it?
1: From another mother.
2: Right.
1: Yeah, I'm on.
2: All right.
1: Okay, so what Brother Venus is doing is they've turned depression into a battle cry. Another battle.
2: Another battle.
1: What is this? This is like a very aggressive show going on here.
2: Today it's all about that, eh? Today it's all about oppression.
1: What's going on? It's like battles. You can't look away. No. You can't look away from all the battles.
2: What is this? That's the name of the song, Sam.
1: Oh, it is. Okay. Well, anyway. it doesn't ease listeners to look away because the full band hits immediately. The guitar hook fronts and center. Borrowed chords from parallel minor. Okay, I'm going to talk less musical complexities.
2: Right.
1: Okay. But it's basically tension building through dissonant turns. And before the chords finally let go, it's like bang.
2: Bang.
1: Okay.
2: Harmonies. Part,
1: yeah, vocal harmonies and like vocal hooks, guitar hooks, all sorts. It's just a killer tune. Very hooky, okay. Very catchy. It's like peanut butter on your brain, if you're familiar with that expression. It sticks in your head and it doesn't let go. Are you allergic to peanuts, Marco?
2: I'm not.
1: You're not allergic to peanuts?
2: I like peanut butter.
1: Okay, so next time I'm going to put some peanut butter on your head.
2: Oh.
1: So you understand what I'm trying to talk about. Kind of sticky.
2: It's kind of sticky?
1: Yeah. No jelly though, because I'm cheap like that. I'm
2: just cream
1: bananas,
2: cheese?
1: Maybe. Peanut butter and cream cheese. That's just nasty. Okay, just play the track.
2: A bit of bacon.
1: Wait, don't touch the button.
2: A bit of bacon.

0: All right, everybody, that's a wrap, and I'm really, really hungry. So we're going to let you go, and I'm going to go play some tunes back-to-back, because I really need to order myself a cheesesteak right now. Cheesesteak sub, Philly style.
1: Philly style?
0: That's right, that's right. It's all Corners of Sanctuary's fault. 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All the band's links are right there. 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
1: Have a great week.
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1: Flip flip flip.

Welcome to the Best of Irish Indie with me, P-Mad, and wherever you are in the world, thank you so much indeed for taking the time to tune in. And I'm going to bring you Irish Indie, Classics and New. That's what I do every week. We're up to show 121, amazingly. I'm allowed to do this for so long. Getting away with murder here, yes. Anyway, we started off with an absolute belter, an absolute classic, the brilliant Sheer, and their wonderful tune, Wish You Were Dead. Yes, from the amazing album, Infliction. Oh yeah, top, top class. Yes, 1996 or around that time, and they didn't make any bad tunes whatsoever. The wonderful Sheer. They're from Derry, and came out with amazing tunes, conquered the world, and then, as all Irish bands do, or indie bands do, go their own way and probably create any amount of other bands and all the other stuff as well, and or just leave it there and say, I never want to see any more of that again. I've lived it, loved it, and that's the end of it. Yeah, indie music for you. Who doesn't? Who know? What is indie music? Don't know. Just, you're not hearing these tunes on the radio often enough. That is the problem, and I'm here to solve it, hopefully. And you won't like everything, but whatever you do like, will you go out there and share, like, buy, and whatever you can do for them. Support is brilliant. Okay, let's move on.

We started out there up in Leitrim with Ali Blooney and Beat of Your Heart. What a great tune that is. And that's from the album West to the Evening Sun. And you can head over to Bandcamp, alibloony.bandcamp.com, and pick up the album, digital album, for €10. 10 tunes, €10. Can't go wrong. Absolutely brilliant. And it's Ali, A-I-L-I-E. Ali, A-I-L-I-E, yeah, and Blooney, B-L-U-N-N-I-E, of course, getting it all wrong, possibly, in the rest of it, but yes, absolutely wonderful. Make sure to check Ali.Blooney on Instagram and Ali Music on Facebook. Simple as that. The only trouble is, it's 2017 since we heard anything since. So, anyway, well worth going back and checking it out. Like I say, the classics and the new. And then we had the new, which was Little Known from Cork, and their wonderful tune, It Should Be Easy. Absolutely brilliant tune from a brilliant EP. Billy is the name of the EP. Little Known, and yeah, I don't know why they're from Cork. Alternative indie shoegaze quartet, they say. Now you only go to their social medias, all gone. I don't know what it is. And hopefully they're not gone. But that's indie music for you. You could do anything. Yeah, absolutely brilliant. Little Known. Make sure to check them out. Really, really cool. They're on the streamers and on the, yeah, wherever you get your music. Little Known, two words.

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Now, there's a bit of a query. 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Donegal, I'm sticking with, and absolutely brilliant band, Constant Supply.

Barry Peak and the brilliant tune Alien Eyes. I do like that. And Alien Eyes is from the brilliant mini album. EP, mini album, longer. I have it on cassette. Yeah. Did you ever hear them? Yeah, cassette. They're back in. Way cool. The name of the cassette is Read Like Lisa, Skate Like Bart. And it's Barry Peak _ music on Instagram. And it's also out now, remixed and the rest of it. Read Like Lisa, Skate Like Bart. Bort. And it's Barry Peak and Rocky O'Reilly who did the remixes on it. Don't miss it out. It's, like I said, barrypeak.bandcamp.com. And he's famous around the place for Backwater and all the other bits and pieces. What a great band that was too. The brilliant Barry Peak.

therapy horse and my tongue, my teeth. Yes, love all they do, therapy horse. Great. No, what a sound. Love it. Cork Limerick. They're probably tending towards more the Cork side of the same, but Cork Limerick it says anyway. Very scary Cork noise. Ah, it's not scary at all. It's absolutely brilliant. Therapy.horse.ire on Instagram. 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Don't miss Therapy Horse.

Jeff the Fish Lefroy and a brilliant new single from him, The Sacred Cow. Oh yeah, cool tune and great message in it as well. Irish now living in France. People come and go, that's it. Jeff.TheFish on Instagram and Jeff the Fish Lefroy Music on Facebook, a wonderful supporter of his Irish indie and his French indie artist friends and all the other bits and pieces, and getting airplay everywhere. He's a great man for promoting, and that's what I like. You know, other people's success won't affect yours, and your success won't affect others. Let's look after each other. None of us getting out here alive. And of course, if you want to send on your indie tunes, I'm heading off from the summer holidays now for a while, I'd say. And I mightn't be let back in the door again, of course, after all this. 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Yes. So anyway, in the meantime, go back and listen to the wonderful Jeff the Fish Lefroy.

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And then we finished out with Idiot and the wonderful tune Demolition from the brilliant EP Devolve from 2023. They're from Cork, and it's idiot.limited on Instagram, and idiot with a full stop at the end of it, wherever you go searching them in the bits and pieces. Absolutely cool tunes. I'm looking forward to hearing lots more.

That is the brilliant project that is known as Bring Your Own Hammer. Oh yeah, what a cool tune. And it's From the Tombs is the name of the tune. And yeah, they have loads of new stuff coming out. A brand new album, I'd say. And Bring Your Own Hammer is a collection of all sorts of artists getting together. Real, real cool. And of course, Mike Small, go his own Mike Small is there. And yeah. Legendary Mike Small. Make sure to check out Bring Your Own Hammer, and it's BYO Hammer on Instagram, and the same on Facebook. 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

That is the brilliant new single from Jester. It's called Talking in Your Sleep. Absolutely brilliant. It's getting rave reviews around the place. Of course it is, because it's absolutely fantastic. They're from Thurles. Now it's stomping ground of my own. Yes, indeed. Half of the old gene pool is from up that direction. And, I walk straight some of the time down the streets there. And, got me to days of Fela and the monks and all the other bits and pieces. Yes, absolutely brilliant. Make sure to check out Jester. And it's Jester Music. And it's Jester Music with a K on Instagram and the same on Facebook when you look at it. Yes, indeed, getting rave reviews. The brilliant Jester, Jester, that type of Jester. If there's any other, I don't know. But anyway, that's the one, the great band from Thurles, Jester.

Oh, I do like that. From Galway, that is the brilliant 24-hour bus stop. Oh yeah, Contact is the name of the tune. Brand new album out from 24-hour bus stop. Elevator Music. That's a really, really cool album. Make sure to check them out. Ah yeah, well, we're checking out. It's 24-hour bus stop is the name of them. But it's 24, the number is 24, our HR underscore bus underscore stop on Instagram. So 24 hour bus stop, 24 as in the number and HR as in hour rather than, yeah, anyway, you're getting it. It's 24 hour bus stop. Check them out. They're from Galway, an absolutely brilliant band. Elevator Music is the name of the new album. Well worth checking out.

Burko and the brilliant single Getaway. Absolutely fantastic from Dublin. And a massive thank you to James for emailing in pmadthebandradio@gmail.com. The brilliant new tune from Burko, Getaway, could even be the debut single, I'm not so sure. Yeah, brilliant. And I'd love to hear it. Look, it's wonderful when new music is out, and I'm so proud to be able to get it as well and get a chance to play it. So make sure to check out the wonderful Burko. It's B-E-R-K-O and a heap of underscores, I believe, on Instagram, which it doesn't, and Burko Music and Media on Facebook. Burko, B-E-R-K-O. Don't miss it. It's brilliant. Fantastic. Make sure to check out the brilliant Burko.

Of course, that was the amazing Van Morrison and his brilliant tune, Sweet Thing, from 1968. Don't remember it on it back then, anyway, but I do remember it growing up all my life. And Astral Weeks was the name of the album, and Mike Farrell telling me it's one of the greatest albums ever ever made. Could be right. Hey, that's music, full of opinions. Yeah, I'm not a total heathen either. I do like the nice, pleasant stuff as well. And I do like noise. And I do like all sorts. Yes. But this is the best of Irish indie with me, P-Mad. Hope you're enjoying. And yeah, let's continue.

Unique Freaks and Be Free Your Way is the name of the tune. Yes, indeed, cracking tune. And a massive thank you to them for emailing into pmadtheband@gmail.com. Yeah, and you can head over there, uniquefreaks.bandcamp.com, to check it out as well. Ah, yeah. And they go under Unique Freaks, the Unique Freaks on Instagram. And yeah, aka The UFO. Yes, Unique Freaks. Really cool.

Daz Gak and the brilliant tune Trixie. And of course, while I was waiting to get that on, they bring out Big in Tucson, the new single from Daz Gak, and it's DAZGAK exclamation mark. Yes, Daz Gak. Ah, brilliant. One of my favourite bands around at the moment. Absolutely, really, really, really cool. And they are out and about around. You can catch them in Europe and in ex-Europe, as in Brexit land and all the other different places. They're really, really cool. Just enjoying them. Make sure to check out. They're a post-hardcore Cork City, Ireland band, Daz Gak. DAZGAK! Exclamation mark. Make sure to check them out.

0: from Cork. That was the brilliant The Grey Merchant, and Blood Book is the name of the tune from one of my favourite albums of this decade, I suppose. 2020 it came out. Blood Book is on The Claude Glass. What a cool, cool album. Really cool. And a huge thank you to The Grey Merchant when they emailed it to me. They actually sent me the hard copy of it there back in 21 or so, when the whole thing was going on and we're all locked in at home and the rest of it. So from Cork, The Grey Merchant. Absolutely brilliant. Claude Glass is there. You can get the digital album. Absolutely amazing. £9. Top class band, The Grey Merchant.
1: Freedom does not exist. Serve me breakfast with maggots.

Punching Peaches and their brilliant, brilliant tune, Maggots. Oh, I love that. That's a brilliant tune. Great band. Haven't heard that since 2023. Maggots came out in 2021 and then had their brilliant EP, of course, in 2023, Emperors of St. Mary's Road. And of course, that leads to Galway. Yes. Oh, yeah. St. Mary's Road. The brilliant band Punching Peaches. Yeah, look at this is indie music. You can head over to Bandcamp as well. Make sure punchingpeaches.bandcamp.com and punching_peaches on Instagram. And what's indie music? Don't know. Look, I just gave it a title for the show. Independent music, I suppose, or not run by labels and all that sort of stuff. A lot of it being self-released or Blowtorch Records or other like Monk Records and all the other different guys around the world there, or Ireland, are trying to do their best to promote Irish indie music. It's vibrant. It's huge. It's anything. Look at whatever you're into, don't think you're the only person that's into it. There's a huge community of different scenes all over the country. Yeah, make sure to check it out. Irish Indie, amazing.

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But giving up the boozing is the thing I always feared. It's really gonna happen, I think I know that much. But life is really

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I don't know, yeah, you might feel better initially, but it's like, but what caused that, you know? It's not like someone decides to just be like, all right, I'm just gonna fucking cane it for the next 10 years. And, you know, it's always something new.

0: like, you know, kind of like, shake a bit, like, I just, like, no one can tell you to stop. And then, it's like, the choice you make, I'm gonna die, or I'm gonna stop. Or I can keep going. But, you know, you can't keep going. You come to the point where you can't keep going. And then what, you know, it's just like, kind of like an existential crisis after the first few years. I don't know, it's a journey. Just sweat, convulsions, like, just like, not even sure if I was alive or dead.
1: 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No, not a sweet shop, a china shop. I'll break all around me when I hear, wow, the Sly Rides, I'll go cracked. Yes, indeed, Sly Rides' new single out now, One Is Too Many. When I thought it was all over in the after the album, oh, wow. Time massive thank you to the Sly Rides for emailing pmadtheband@gmail.com. Absolutely. Mark, thank you. And of course, Richard of Blowtorch Records. Look, delighted to have you back. And yeah, hope you get out rocking the whole place and we hear new albums and all the rest of it. Sly Rides. Ah, yeah. SLYRYDS. Oh, Galway's finest. Absolutely. Probably the album they brought out, the album of the decade easily for me. And yeah, Sly Rides, can't go wrong. What more can you say? Make sure to check them out.

Raven Adore, and Killing Me is the name of the tune from the 2012 album Let's Watch Flowers Bloom. Oh yeah, brilliant stuff from Belfast. Absolutely, really, really cool. I went down the God Pit of, finding out on God Bands and thinking I was the only one. No, the whole world. Yeah, it's huge. And out of Solemn Novena came Raven Adore. Absolutely brilliant. Make sure to check him out. You can't go wrong. Haven't heard that in a long, long time. Raven Adore, on Facebook and wherever you get your music. But that's a brilliant album. Let's Watch Flowers Bloom. Anyway, that's the best of Irish indie. I'm going to leave you with a Pima tune. It's called Opinion. It's from the I In Power album, the previous album. And Pima gets raved review as well. So if you want to check out PimaTheBand.com or at PimaTheBand, you'll find me all over the internet and things like that. And I'm not so bad, really, you know. If you're into Irish indie, please do. And look, hopefully I'm introducing Irish indie music to you. And we'll chat to you all next week. Good luck.

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1: 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Gonna do another girl power show, man. I found some really cool music coming up here, all female-fronted bands with artists coming up here called Sophie Cooper and Sabina Bailey. Before that, these next artists are a trio of sisters from Mexico. They're a band called The Warning. Here's a song called Ritual.

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That was a brand new track from a band called Stitch Up Heart. Now, that features my good friend Lyric Noel in there. That was a song called Medusa. This next artist is from Dallas, Texas. They're a band called Daedric. Here's a song called Alien Skin.

That was a cool artist by the name of Royal Lynn. That was a song called Greed. This next artist is from Sweden. They're no longer in existence, but this is a great song anyway. This is from 1999. Here's a band called Drain STH. Here's a song called I Wish.

That was a cool band from California called Revelry with a song called Poltergeist. This next star is from upstate New York, good friends of mine. Their band called Undefeated. Here's their latest track called Spring.

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That was a cool band called Dogma with a song called Father, I Have Sinned. Mine's a Rev. 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I do answer all emails. If you're a band out there, please send me out your stuff. Also, if you're too drunk to drive, please call a friend, a cab, or an Uber. Hope you enjoyed the Girl Power Show, man. I try to do this like every few shows, man. I love doing just all female rock and roll. There's a lot of good stuff out there. But I'm going to end the show with just a really cool artist from Australia. Her name is Cassidy Paris. Here's a song called Stronger. See you next week. Peace.

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Hard Heavy and Hair is the ultimate radio show for true fans of heavy rock. My name is Pariah Burke. I'm your host on this journey through 2 hours, 6 decades of hard rock, heavy metal, and hairy glam. Thank you for joining me. Coming up on this show, I have new music from Bad Wolves, King Zebra, Chakra, Blackstone Cherry, Paul Lane, and Five Finger Death Punch. A song somebody straight up stole and almost got away with. A 17-year-old who wrote a riff so good it's still living rent-free in rock history. And rare hair from Dio, Wildside, and David Lee Roth, because some days you just need to remind yourself how good heavy rock got. All of that, plus the Triple Shot Connection, the Rock Queen of the Week, and the Cover Song of the Week mystery, right here on Hard, Heavy, and Hair. Let's get back to the music with Rare Hair from Wildside. This is Just Another Night to Get You Feeling

Left Outside Alone, brand new music from Chakra with a little help from Serena Telly. It's time to get your mind blown behind a record machine with a little Skid Row. This is Sweet Little Sister on Hard, Heavy, and Hair.

0: Ready for your first cover song of the week clue? Remember, the first clue is always the hardest. A Philadelphia area band called the Jordan Brothers technically beat this week's original recording artist to the American market because their record label somehow got a hold of the actual studio recording tape containing the original artist's vocal, organ, lead guitar, bass, and drums, and then had the Jordan Brothers learn the song and record additional tracks right on top of it. The Jordan Brothers had no idea they were recording on top of somebody else's original tape. Their version hit three major American cities immediately. Then the real version arrived, with added percussion and a female chorus produced specifically for American ears, and buried the Jordan Brothers version completely. A Philadelphia band accidentally became the first American release of one of rock's most recognizable songs, and almost nobody knows it. What 1966 song was that? More and easier clues later. The Rock Queen of the Week is next.
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0: Bad Wolves has a new voice, and she came in with a name like a warning label. Sarah Killboy Skinner isn't here to fill a seat. She's here to burn the old blueprints and start fresh. And from the sound of it, she brought a match. This week's Rock Queen, the new era of Bad Wolves begins right now. Paint it red.
3: Nope.

I owe you an apology. Last week, show number 572, I played Ozzy Osbourne's Miracle Man and told you it was Crazy Babies. A bunch of you noticed. About 60 of you let me know, loudly. Here's what happened. I had been hydrating aggressively all day, which caught up with me at the exact wrong moment. I hit play, bolted for the little disc jockey's room, and did not hear a single second of what I'd just put on the air. I came back, assuming I'd done everything right. I had not done everything right. My hand had slipped and hit play on Miracle Man when I thought I was playing Crazy Babies. So I backsold Crazy Babies. So, 60 people busted me taking a potty break. That's on me, that's embarrassing, and that's radio. Here at last is Crazy Babies.

0: Brand new Five Finger Death Punch will have you riled up next.
1: 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It's Pariah Burke on Hard, Heavy, and Hair.
0: Five Finger Death Punch has the next single from their upcoming album, Legacy. This is Di Oppresso Libre on Hard.

For your second cover song of the week clue, let's talk about the covering artist. This week's covering band rose from the ashes of a British hard rock outfit called Terraplane, reforming under a new name in 1989 and releasing their debut album the following year. They became one of the UK's most beloved hard rock acts of the early 90s, Danny Bowes out front, Luke Morley handling guitar duties and most of the songwriting. Despite consistent critical acclaim, a devoted British following, and a sound like a Backstreet symphony, America largely missed this band. Which is a shame, because the song they're covering this week was written specifically to crack the American market. Who is that not lightning but blank band? More clues later. The Triple Shot game kicks off the second hour of Hard, Heavy, and Hair, right after Megadeth's Symphony of Destruction plays us out from this first hour.

0: Break out the Aquanet and choose leather or spandex, black or neon, boots or stilettos, panties or no panties. I know what I prefer. 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
1: Bartender, line them up. It's time for a triple shot. See if you can guess what all three of these songs have in common.

Mr. Big, Addicted to That Rush, then Sons of Apollo, Goodbye Divinity. Finally, David Lee Roth gone solo with Just Like Paradise. What do all three of those songs have in common? What they all have in common is their bassist, the four-string virtuoso Billy Sheehan. Some triple shots are easy, some require a little deeper knowledge. This is Brand New King Zebra, A Love I've Never Known, on Hard, Heavy, and Hair.

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0: For your third and final cover song of the week clue, let's get back to the song. Steve Winwood wrote and sang this week's original, one of the most enduring songs in rock, when he was only 17 years old. He wrote it in about an hour. His bassist brother told Rolling Stone, the process amounted to him yelling the title phrase repeatedly until a song materialized around it. Then they went to the pub for lunch. It was recorded in the first or second take. The instrument at its center, a Hammond B3 organ, became one of the most recognizable riffs in rock, partly because the songwriter wrote the whole song on that instrument. The band that Steve Winwood belonged to was named after a different member of the band, the one who actually enjoyed doing interviews. What band was that? What song? You've heard this song in The Big Chill, Notting Hill, and Days of Thunder. The Blues Brothers took it back to the American Top 20 in 1980, and a thunderous British hard rock band put it on their debut album in 1990. Give me some clues. You've had three. The cover song of the week is next.
1: When you say,
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0: Did you guess the cover song of the week, the covering artist, and the original recording artist? This week's cover song of the week is Gimme Some Lovin'. Originally by the Spencer Davis Group, covered this week by Thunder from their 1990 debut album Backstreet Symphony. Steve Winwood was 17 years old when he wrote it in roughly an hour on a Hammond B3 organ, which is why that organ riff owns the track so completely. Producer Jimmy Miller added percussion and a female chorus specifically for the American market, burying the Jordan Brothers' accidental head start version in the process. Winwood went on to Traffic and then a solo career that made him far bigger in America than he ever was at home. Two number ones with Higher Love and Roll With It. Spencer Davis, meanwhile, got the band named after him because he was the only one who liked talking to journalists. Thunder, out of London, built from the pieces of Terraplane, put this song on Backstreet Symphony and proved that a Hammond B3 riff sounds just as good with the gain cranked up. Here's Thunder with Gimme Some Lovin', followed by the Spencer Davis Group original. I'm your rock and roll historian, Pariah Burke. Written in an hour, recorded in two takes, played forever. Not bad for a teenager.
3: Cover.

That was Gimme Some Lovin', the 1966 Spencer Davis Group original, following the cover song of the week by Thunder from their 1990 debut Backstreet Symphony. Steve Winwood was 17 when he wrote that song. The rest of us are still catching up. How about a little deja voodoo with 38 Special?

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My name is Pariah Burke. I'm your hard-talking, heavy-rocking hairball host and producer. Thank you for joining me. I'll see you back here next week on this station for another all-new Hard, Heavy, and Hair show. And right now, Motley Crue is going to play us out because you know we love it louder than hell.

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Oh yeah. That's Kiss, Hard Luck Woman, right here on Digital Revolution Radio. I tell you what, Peter Criss did a lot for that band. Whether they say it or not, that song and Beth took them to the top of the charts. We're going to have some cool classic rock all the way through our noon hour right here on Digital Revolution Radio. A lot of you people are going, noon? It's only 10 o'clock. So wherever you're at, I am broadcasting from the eastern side of America right here in Tampa, Florida. That's going to be 12:08 p.m. right now here in Tampa. I got Bad Company lined up and a lot of cool rock coming your way, including some Led Zeppelin, Montrose, and Rush all on deck for you right here on Digital Revolution Radio.

Oh yeah, Led Zeppelin always brings it. I'll tell you what, like I said, we had some Montrose, got them on deck. I got some cool Rush. We are running through some of the best rock and roll of the 70s right here on Digital Revolution Radio today. That's right, most of the time our noon show is all about yacht rock. Today, it's about classic rock. That's right! So crank it up right here on Digital Revolution Radio. We got something for you.

0: 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If you're just joining us, you're fucking late. 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

0: 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Friday night, 6 p.m. to 9 p.m., we crank it even louder with the 80s at 8. Then, Saturday, from noon to 4 p.m., we sail into the high noon yacht rock cruise with 2 hours of the smoothest yacht rock, followed by 2 hours of the heaviest independent rock and metal to close out the weekend. So turn it up, throw your horns in the air, and get ready, because the dark side is coming for you. Let's do this.
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It was Christmas Eve, 1978. I was standing on the beach, Atlantic Beach, by the way, in Jacksonville, Florida, when Rock 105 played this song, and I was, wow, I was hooked. Van Halen was my band. Here is Atomic Punk off of Van Halen 1.

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2: Always loving the Van Halen. That's right. It's 12:39 p.m. right here on the Eastern Seaboard. This is EJ Hollywood Hayes coming at you live all the way from Tampa, Florida, right here on Digital Revolution Radio. I got more kick-ass rock and roll all the way until 4 p.m. today. That's Eastern Time. I'm going to kick it off with some Whitesnake. Man, I tell you what, speaking of Whitesnake, I can't wait. I am going to Cleveland next week with my band. And I'll tell you, if it wasn't for John Raven over at Rock God Entertainment, it probably wouldn't be happening for us. I'm glad that guy believes in Behind the Haze. Anyway, back to the rock and roll. Doug Aldridge, man, I love that guy. I'm going to get to hang out with him. I'm going to get to get on stage with him. I'm going to play a little Whitesnake. We got a bunch coming up. I got some Great White. I got some Dio and Sabbath all lined up to represent this kick-ass show that is rocking for a cause next weekend. That's next Sunday at the House of Blues in Cleveland. I'll have more information at the top of the hour for that. Stick around.

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2: 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You got EJ Hayes right here on the Dark Side Rock Radio Show, rocking you till 4 p.m. Eastern Standard Time. I got a cool rock block lined up for you right now. We got some Aerosmith on deck, Alice Cooper, Bachman Turner Overdrive, and we're going to kick it all off right here with some Grand Funk Railroad.

I tell you, we all kind of had fun when they were around. I was still a kid, but my parents was jamming this stuff on the boombox out back by the pool. And man, it just brings back so many memories. Check it out. Here's Atlanta Rhythm Section with a little Georgia Rhythm.

Dire Straits right here on Digital Revolution Radio. We all love that Sultans of Swing. I got lots more lined up for you. Kicking off this next rock block with some Eric Clapton, Fleetwood Mac, Elton John, and the Eagles right here on the Dark Side.

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Digital Revolution Radio. That's Joey Scarborough. We got a lot of cool yacht rock lined up for you. Here's a little Leo Sayer right here on the dark side. Oh, yeah.

0: Oh yeah, little Leo Sayer there. You make me feel like dancing. We wanted to throw in a little yacht rock there since we normally do that at noon right here on Digital Revolution Radio every Saturday on the Dark Side. I didn't want to leave anybody out, so that's our little segment of yacht rock for the day. We're going to close out our show with independent rock and metal from around the globe. Starting it off with an hour's worth of homegrown Florida independent rock and metal. Speaking of which, tonight at the Brass Mug, it's a lineup of a whole bunch of bands kicking it off right now, all the way throughout the night. And I got some passes to give away. So if you hit me up on digitalrevolutionradio.com, tell me you're in Tampa and you want to go, I got you. I'm going to be checking out Death Effects, probably getting on the stage with them around 8 o'clock tonight. And then our boys Rising Up Angry will be closing it out at the end of the night. Don't miss this debauchery of metal. And that's going to be right here in Tampa, Florida at the Brass Mug. Right now, we're going to kick off the intro and all of our Dark Side madness. We appreciate all of you listeners. If you like what's going on and what you're hearing, hey, give us a thumbs up. 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

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I am your host, EJ Hollywood Hayes, and you are listening to Digital Revolution Radio. For the next few hours, sit back and relax and enjoy a bunch of rock and metal mayhem right here on the Dark Side. Now let's get ready, because it's time for the one, the only, EJ Hollywood Hayes, right here on the Dark Side. What's up, people? It's Saturday, right here on the Dark Side Rock Radio Show, exclusively on Digital Revolution Radio. Yeah, we got some cool stuff today. It's going to be kicking off with 55 minutes of all Florida homegrown rock and metal. I got Nikoloff. I got all kinds of cool stuff. Velvet Sky, Behind the Haze, Lydia Can't Breathe, Divided Truth, Somebody's Hero, Shape of Chaos, Death Effects, Rising Up Angry, Failure Protocol, and New Dilemma. So let's kick it all off right here on Digital Revolution Radio.

drifting.

Oh, yeah. New dilemma. Check it out. We're going to close out our last 30 minutes with some cool rock and roll with you guys. I will be back on air Tuesday morning, 9 a.m., right here on Digital Revolution Radio. Stick around. Lots more to come.

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Now you do what they told ya. 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

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And now you do what they told you. And now you do what they told you. And now you do what they told you.

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Hello, everybody. My name is Timothy J., broadcasting from the Bill Kelly Memorial Broadcast Studio, which is located in the surrounding suburbs of the city of Sacramento. Sacramento is the state capital of the state of California in the United States of America. In case you didn't know that, now you do. 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And previous to the Monday show, when it all gets started, the Freshen Up playlist starts on Fridays. So the Friday show starts at 1 p.m. Pacific, is live for 2 hours. The Monday show starts at noon Pacific, it's live for 3 hours. Then I got to go through those playlists from those two shows and pick out 10 or so songs that I felt were highlights of those two shows and play it for you to wrap up the Core Radio Show broadcast week, in quotation marks, at least for the live presentations. And that's what we're doing for a one-hour show that we do every Wednesday here on DRR. So let's get it started. I played two songs for you. Devil Wears Nada is not the band that wrapped up that set. It inverted everything again. Massive Wagons is the band that wrapped up that two songs set. I hate it when my software does this. Song that came out titled The Story of My Demise came out on Friday the 10th, and Massive Wagons are from the UK. And then, prior to them, The Devil Wears Nada. Maybe my favorite song from this band so far. And it is from their In Lust We Thrust album, which I played previous singles from that album, but I played this particular song because single, video, and album all came out at the same time on Friday the 10th, Last Forever, from Sweden's The Devil Wears Nada. I probably should maybe play another song off that album maybe this coming Friday when we come back for the next broadcast of the Core Radio Show. But that is a sample and example of what it is you can expect to hear on the Core Radio Show, but not just those styles of rock, because for almost 13 years, I've been playing everything from acoustic rock to melodic power metal, everything in between that I think you should hear from, in my opinion, the very best independent, non-major, non-mainstream solo rock artists. Excuse me, there's that allergies again. Solo rock artists and rock bands of many styles from all over the globe, for the globe. From all over the world, for the world. I usually say it that way. I don't know why I said globe. But anyway, welcome, new listeners. Welcome, regular listeners. Thank you very much for listening, however long you've been listening during our 13 years almost of existence. It'll be 13 years this August 11th. Thank you for telling others they too should be listening. To all of you that are running around, walking around, lounging around, and doing whatever else you might be doing in your Core to Show t-shirts and or tanks, showing the world that you're rocking your core because you believe in what it is that I've been trying to do now for almost 13 years. 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Right here in front of me is this piece of paper that I write things on. It shows me the rest of the songs. I promise 10 songs at least. Maybe I can get more. We'll see. It also shows me the date because I forget all the time. It is Wednesday, July 15, 2026. Obviously, it could be a completely different day or night for you if you're listening to the rebroadcast or podcast version of the show. However you're listening, thank you for listening. Let's get into the music. Going into the second set, I never know on these Wednesday shows if it's going to be a 4-song or 5-song set. Let's find out together, starting off with LA's The Bites and their latest track, Tattoo, on the Wednesday Core Radio Show Songs of the Week on Digital Revolution Radio.

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What a song, what a set, as you're listening to the Wednesday Core Radio Show Songs of the Week here on Digital Revolution Radio. Looking at the songs that I have left and the song length, and I was talking about this, being worried about it on the Monday broadcast because there's so many long songs that came out this week. If I'm going to be able to do 10 songs, because my promise is always to do at least 10. There's been one show where it's only been 9 songs. Everything else has been 10 or more. Let's see what happens. Villagers of Yania City is that epic 7.5-minute song, Ghosts in the Sky. That particular track came out as a single on Friday the 10th, looking at 7 and 10 together. You're going to find that on the Venceremos album that'll be out on the 18th of September. This band, Villagers of Yania, are from Yania City, Tim, thank you, are from Greece. Prior to the Villagers of Yania City, it was 7 Pounds of Pressure. What a great track off their brand new self-titled album that's been out since the 7th. Out of South Carolina, Treasure Box of Memories is the name of that song from their brand new self-titled album. Prior to them, Kitsa. Avali is the title of that track from the upcoming 2 album, single that's been out since the 6th. The 2 album is going to be out on the 18th of September, and Kitsa are from Washington, D.C. Prior to them, Signum Regis. They are from Slovakia, featuring past and present vocalists teaming up on that particular song, Echoes of Glory, single of video that came out on Friday the 10th from the upcoming Beyond Spacetime album that'll be out on the 9th of October. And starting it all out, it was The Bites out of Los Angeles and their brand new track, Tattoo, that's been out since the 8th. All right, let's get back to the music. See how much I can cram in to what's left of this show, which is 20 minutes, starting off with some blues rock. Answer in a Bottle from Thomas Deed on the Core Radio Show Songs of the Week.

0: wrapping up today, tonight's Wednesday Core Radio Show Songs of the Week here on Digital Revolution Radio. Keeping my promise, getting 10 songs in this particular broadcast, even with a three-song set that had two songs that were over 6 minutes long. Night Laser is the band that wrapped things up in that three-song set. They're from Germany. Brand new single that came out on Friday the 10th. Heart of the Desert Rose. What a great epic track. 7 minutes, 22 seconds long. Prior to them, my favorite song from Mirror Glass to date out of Ireland, Secretly Admitting to Murder, song that came out on Friday the 10th from Ireland. And that particular song is 6.5 minutes long. Starting it all out, some blues rock from Thomas Deed out of Germany. And single of video that came out on the 3rd. We got it late. Answer in a Bottle is the title of that track. And there you go. I was able to get 10 songs in today, tonight's broadcast. Hope to see you back here when I come back to DRR this coming Friday, 1 p.m. Pacific. 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You can also vote for the website, saying it's the best rock website there is online. Do that. I do this show every single week and have been now for almost 13 years because without original artists, there is no future in the arts. Until next time, my name is Timothy J. Thanking you so much for listening. Keep your eyes open, ears open, but don't listen to the noise because God knows there's a lot of noise out there. Fill it up with music. 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Bye. 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

and welcome to Sowing Seeds Radio Ministry. I am Chris, and I've got an hour packed of incredible, great, just awesome Christian metal and rock for you guys. Those first two you heard there was AI generated. Now, I'm not a big person of the AI concert and all that stuff, but man, when something reaches out and speaks to me, that's where I'm going to listen, you know? And those two definitely are just absolutely incredible. I would love to see some bands actually become praise bands like that. I think that'd just be absolutely phenomenal. But next up, I got some Warrior for you guys with Arise, and we're going to do some X-Center. But also in this show, we're going to do a Petra triple shot because, you know, Petra is just one of the founding bands of Christian metal and rock. And these guys are so awesome. I just love Petra. But we're also going to do some Striper. I've got Res Band, all kinds of great stuff. This show is packed, and I can't wait to get this thing rolling for you guys. Now, I do need to do something here, and it's something that I never want to have to do, but I've got to. We will not be at the Jesus Block Party in Decatur, Michigan, the end of this month. Some things came up, and we will be unable to attend, but that doesn't mean I don't want you guys to go. I want you guys to be a part of that just as much as, you know, everything in the world, but definitely show those guys some love, you know, tell your friends about it and all that stuff, and, you know, fingers crossed next year we're going to be there front and center, but this year we just couldn't make it happen. It's kind of a timing thing, you know, really short timing and all that, but we're already talking about next year and getting things going. So guys, here's Warrior with Arise. Then after that, we got X-Center with Lift Him Up. So it's definitely time to crank it up.

Join us July 25th and 26th for the second annual Jesus Block Party in Decatur, Michigan. 2 days packed with uplifting Christian music. Bring all your friends and family to share the gift of God, the saving grace of salvation through Jesus. Lots of amazing bands, food trucks, and fellowship. Come one, come all. Baptisms every day. Just like it says in Psalms 95:1, come, let us sing for joy to the Lord.

All right, that was two of them from Petra, Creed and Adonai. Now, before that, I had Christovox. That is such a great metal band, and it doesn't hurt that they're a Christian metal band. I just love hearing that stuff. But next up, we're going to do The Holiest Name by Petra. Now, that is a praise song, and I love doing a good rock praise song. It just really speaks to me, and I hope it speaks to somebody that needs to hear it. Petra has two albums of just praise music. And I mean, other bands have done it as well. Michael W. Smith. I think Michael Sweet just did one, and it's absolutely phenomenal. And that's what I want you guys to know. We're here to be a part of your life. We're here to show you the path, to show you how to get to where you need to be in your spiritual walk. If you have any questions, I've said this 1,000 times. I'm going to keep saying it 1,000,000 more. If you have any questions about religion, about Jesus, about God, about anything, don't hesitate to go find a Bible-believing church and reach out to the pastor there and ask him, hey, what's going on with this? What's this? What's this? Get the answers that you're seeking, because I'll tell you what, without the knowledge, it's nothing. And I don't want you guys to be unarmed when it comes to knowing the truth. You know, when you sit and you think about, you know, Adonai and El Shaddai and Ancient of Days, El Shaddai, yes, is an Amy Grant song. To me, it's a heartfelt praise song, because you're just praising God for being a part of your life and recognizing the things that God has done. But I'm telling you, God's not done yet. God has a mission for you and for me. And I can't wait to be a part of this mission. It's going to be so, so incredible. And God's blessings will never, never let you down. And so many people get hung up on, well, what about this? What about this? Where's my blessing? Let me tell you something. God's blessing is coming. And a lot of people say, well, I'm having to go through this to get to this point. Well, you know what? God is not beating you down. He's building you up so that when you face something, you know how to face it. Also, when it comes to being a mentor, everybody is a mentor at one point in their life. And if you can be a mentor for Jesus, that is incredible. But you can help somebody else get through the same situation and get through where they need to be so that you can be a strong witness for God. I love that. So guys, here we go. Here is The Holiest Name by Petra. We got some more show to go. I can't wait. You guys, I love being a servant. And I hope that you guys understand that me being a servant is just absolutely phenomenal to me. So guys, here we go. Here's Petra with The Holiest Name.

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Lots of amazing bands, food trucks, and fellowship. Come one, come all. Baptisms every day. Just like it says in Psalms 95:1, come, let us sing for joy to the Lord.

All right, gang, well, it's that time. I'm going to get out of here. I've had a lot of fun doing this show with you guys, and I hope that, you know, you'll take my words and listen to them a little bit, that if you have any questions, any at all, you know, you can reach out to the local pastor that you got or the local, you know, reverend, whoever you got close to you. Reach out to them and ask them the questions you need to ask. But also, you can reach out to us here at Sowing Seeds Radio Ministry. All you have to do is shoot us an email at sowingseedsradio@gmail.com, and I'll get with you as soon as possible, which is usually, you know, within a few minutes. If you guys need prayer, and so many of us do, I need prayer every day, and I've got some really strong prayer warriors that are praying for me, because, man, I'll tell you what, I get faced with things every day that just really want to tear me down and want to just really rip me apart, and I don't want to be a part of that. So I know I've got strong prayer warriors backing me and being a part of my life without me even knowing about it. So many people pray for me that, man, it's just a blessing in disguise. And we would love to be able to pray for you. All you have to do is shoot us an email at sowingseedsprayerforyou, that's the number 4 in the letter U, @gmail.com, and we will put you on our prayer list. You don't have to tell us what's going on. You just need to say, hey, man, I just need some prayer. Guess what? We're going to make that happen. We want to be an unseen force in your life that's going to make the devil run. That's what we want. We want you to have the best life available, and the best life is through Jesus Christ, and we want everything to be absolutely perfect for you. So if you need prayer, let us know. We'll do what we can to pray for you every single day. And first step is reaching out to us and letting us know that you want the prayer. Now, a lot of people don't understand this. Prayer is where we lift you up and we pray God's blessings on you, so that no matter what you face in that day, God will be right there by

Howdy folks, DJ Crazy Train, host of the House That Metal Built. If you're enjoying the music, turn it up loud and piss the neighbors off. Ha ha! 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